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Hazard, tornado. Source, radar indicated rotation. Impact, flying debris will be dangerous to those caught without shelter. Mobile homes will be damaged or destroyed. Damage to roofs, windows, and vehicles will occur. Tree damage is likely. This dangerous storm will be near Walworth and Fontana on Geneva Lake around 8:35 p.m. Other locations impacted by this tornadic thunderstorm include Delavan Lake. Take cover now. Move to a basement or an interior room on the lowest floor of a sturdy building. Avoid windows. 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

the first weekend of Summerfest on Ally and DZ. All this week on the show, we've got two chances to get into Summerfest and see one of the headliners. You know I said it, I am better now. 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

0: 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I want enough time to say, hey, well, you know, we should do that this summer, and then actually do it. I want enough warm nights that I stop noticing them.
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All this week on the show, we've got two chances to get into Summerfest and see one of the headliners. 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

0: please let this be the longest and slowest summer ever. I don't want one of those summers where you blink twice and suddenly somebody is posting pumpkin spice content, okay? 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He's choosing Texas, I can tell. I want enough time to say, hey, well, you know, we should do that this summer, and then actually do it. I want enough warm nights that I stop noticing them.
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first weekend of Summerfest on Ally and DZ. 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

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On his Are You the Reason tour, it's Odyssey's Pick Your Trip. Will it be New York, Los Angeles? The choice is yours. The trip includes round-trip airfare, two nights hotel, and two

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0: don't know about y'all, but the summer's giving. 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
1: You get to be our moral compass.
2: No, wait, you're a jerk.
1: It's time to find out. Am I the jerk?
3: Look what you did, you little jerk.
4: Am I the jerk for thinking my sister just wants gifts and I'm mad she invited more people?
5: Wait, well, you got a bag. You're probably wondering how we got here.
4: Mm-hmm. Her sister's having a baby shower. She's throwing it. And the sister added an additional 13 women at the end. Hold on. Let me read it.
5: 13?
4: She added a ton of people to the guest list.
5: Okay.
4: She says, "Hi, Allie and DZ. Am I the jerk? My sister's having a baby in June, and I'm throwing a baby shower for her because this is what sisters do. I plan to have it in my home as I'm really the only one with a house that suits a shower, and we have a pretty small family.
5: Okay.
4: Her significant other only has 3 people coming, and there are 15 people from my family and 4 close friends, which is 22 people total, which is totally doable."
5: You lost me on the math, but sure.
4: She has 22 people coming to this shower. She said that's doable. Okay. That's the math.
5: Okay, so 22 said, so far.
4: Yeah, my sister just sent me the guest list and she added every woman she works with, which is an additional 13 women. I've heard her talk about this maybe 3 of these people. She doesn't hang out with them outside of work. Am I the jerk for thinking this shower should be within limits to host it?
5: But she's
4: and now
5: not
4: being mad that she added 13 women. I think she's just doing it to get more gifts. Ooh.
5: I see what's going on. I actually don't think it's about the gifts. I think it's about keeping it cordial. But I
4: think
5: hear
4: it's
5: you.
4: About the gifts.
5: You think so?
4: 13. Or you invited 1 or 2 people from work and
5: then
4: went,
5: it spread. And then you're like, oh, I gotta invite everybody.
4: Dude,
5: you know how that goes.
4: Yeah, it's happened at my wedding.
5: You go on to Allie's wedding?
4: I invited people to my wedding I didn't want to invite just because they came up to me and went, oh, your wedding. And I was like, God. You weren't even on the list, but you were.

0: here, and but I guess now, I'll invite you. And,
1: that's where my head went immediately. Oh, I was my, like,
0: I, dude.
1: Had to have been the scenario where you popped out and somebody snitched on you, dry snitched, and went, y'all going to the baby shower? And they went, what baby shower?
0: Now, exactly.
1: Well, guess now, 13 women are invited to your baby shower. 13 women said yeah.
0: Mm-hmm. She said, by the way, she said, backstory, she had a baby shower for me over a year ago, but I did not invite all my coworkers. Love, anonymous, announced Nancy. Didn't need the announce part.
1: Can't compare. Listen, I appreciate that you're, you know, now holding her down in love, but you can't compare that you didn't invite all your coworkers.
0: No, that's true. It has nothing to do with it. Is her sister the jerk for adding 13 women? I think so, when you already had 22 and it's at your house. Yeah, I'd be a little upset.
1: She didn't clear it. She just did it. I think it's a little jerky for sure.
0: 13 people? You know how many? That's a lot of people.
1: But the pregnancy hormones are just excited to have more people celebrated, and the gifts are great, and there's less you got to buy.
0: Oh, man. I'm telling you, this is how my wedding list got expanded, was people being awkward about it.
1: I can only imagine.
0: You're probably right about how this went down. Okay. Who's the jerk here? I think it's the sister that added 13 people.
1: You think it's the pregnant sister?
0: Yeah, I do. Really? But Nancy wants to know if she's a jerk for being this mad and saying her sister just wants gifts.
1: I think that's bogus to assume, bro. You know what I mean? Because I get it. Yeah, obviously, that 13 people, 13 more gifts. You'd hope, unless they go in on a group gift together. That would suck.
0: Totally. But you're probably right about she invited one or two, and then everybody else heard what was going on. And then she, out of guilt or feeling awkward, wanted to include everyone. And now you got a giant guest list.
1: Am I bugging? Did the sister not say... I've only ever heard her talk about like a couple of the homies or whatever from work.
0: I've heard her talk about maybe three of these people. She doesn't hang out with them outside of work or anything.
1: Guess what? Them three were sitting there cotorreando, you know, chitter-chattering about it. Mm-hmm. Couldn't think of the word. My bad. Mm-hmm. They were literally chitter-chattering about it. And then the other 10 were like,
0: "Yeah,
1: what you mean? Mm-hmm. What baby? Now you had to invite all of them.
0: See? And that's where you got to have boundaries. I hate it too. 414-533-1037. Is she the jerk for adding 13 people to the guest list when there was already 22 on it for her baby shower? We'll talk to you next. You're answering? I said that I think the pregnant lady's a jerk.
1: Yeah.
0: It's too much. We'll talk to you next.

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2: I still think you're a jerk.
1: You get to be our moral compass.
2: No, wait, you're a jerk.
1: It's time to find out. Am I the jerk?
3: Look what you did, you little jerk.
4: Okay, Nancy wrote in. She wants to know, she's really upset that her sister, after she started planning the baby shower for her sister, there were 22 people on the guest list. And then the pregnant sister came in and added 13 women who she works with. And Nancy said, I've heard her talk about maybe three of these people. She doesn't hang out with them outside of work. I'm really mad. So Nancy wants to know if she's a jerk for being mad about the 13 extra people.
5: Flat out.
4: Or is the pregnant lady, is her sister in her rights to add 13 people to the guest list at her baby shower?
5: Listen, 13 people coming to my house extra than I had already mentally planned for is a lot for me. I'm not going to say nothing for nobody. I think everybody just got to answer for themselves.
4: Mm-hmm. Tanya's in Kenosha, one of our regulars, called 5 days in a row. We'll start with her. So fancy. Tanya.
6: Hey.
5: Morning.
4: Who's the jerk here? Is it the sister throwing the baby shower or is it the pregnant sister who's added 13 additional guests?
6: Yeah, you can miss me with the fact that she said, go ahead and I'm going to throw you a baby shower. Then you throw in a baby shower. She's a jerk for saying she can't invite people. That is super common to invite people you work with, you spend tons of time with. I think it's totally appropriate, and if she didn't like it, she should have communicated beforehand on her limits.
5: Tanya, the entire office, though?
4: Tanya always comes in with the etiquette. She's like, dude, you offered to throw the shower. It's not your guest list. It's the pregnant lady's guest list.
6: Pregnant ladies. Mm-hmm. Yep.
5: Do we know how short notice this is or not, though? Because
6: that's
5: let's be
6: fair.
5: Honest.
4: I don't know.
6: Last minute, I agree.
4: I don't
6: that
4: think
6: you
4: it is.
5: It's not. It's not.
6: Last minute,
4: it said there were 22 people doable. My sister just sent me the guest list, and she added every woman she works with.
6: Sent it. This is the first time that we're talking about it.
5: Fair.
6: This is what it is. Sorry, honey.
5: Oh, dang.
4: She thought it was 22, Tanya. Now it's 22 plus 13.
5: I can't even do that math. That's so many extra people.
6: You know what?
4: 35.
6: You know what they say when you assume it's 22 instead of assume.
5: Mm-hmm. You should always add 10 extra bodies when planning a party. I swear they do say
4: so
5: that.
4: So it's actually 45 now. It's not 35. Okay.
6: And you know, who says all 13 of them are going to show up?
5: Fair.
4: Well,
5: fair.
4: That's fair. It's still a lot of people. Okay, Tanya, you know what? You're talking about the moral compass, the etiquette of it all. Tanya's saying you can invite whoever you want, and she's going to have to throw the baby shower.
5: You said
4: Tanya,
5: I'm going to throw your baby shower.
4: Pregnant sister is not the jerk. Thanks, Tanya.
6: That's right. Bye, guys.
5: Bye. Much love.
4: Let's go to Kayla in Milwaukee this morning. Hi, Kayla.
5: Morning.
7: Good morning, guys.
4: Hi. Who's the jerk here? The sister who added 13 people to the guest list or the one who's actually throwing the shower? Or Nancy.
5: Be real.
7: I think Nancy is the jerk because I personally think that, like, for pregnant women, it's like they want to surround themselves with people they know. So it's like she just wants to hang out with her people, and it's like it just celebrate the good things that's happening in her life. And it's like, and I just think that Nancy saying that, oh, you can only have this certain amount of people is just like it's kind of rude.
5: Sisters rain on the parade, basically, a little bit, when Prego sister's just excited to invite everybody who wants to celebrate her and the baby.
4: Yeah, she agrees with Tanya, saying you agreed to throw the baby shower, and the pregnant sister can add whoever she wants, which makes Nancy the jerk
5: here.
4: Okay, well, thank you, Kayla. Good input. Thanks for calling.
7: Thank you.
4: Bye.
5: I appreciate it.
4: All right, let's go to Clayton, last but not least, and see what he thinks.
5: Clayton.
4: Is this going to be a clean sweep again?
5: Ain't no way. I'm sorry, but come on.
4: You had 13 people to a guest list, and now you just have to deal with it?
5: And you're telling me everybody that's called so far is cool with just 13 magical extra bodies after you already started planning a party?
4: Maybe. Clayton in Lake Mills, good morning!
8: Good morning. How's it going today, guys?
5: I don't even know anymore, man.
4: I'm fine. I don't have to add 13 people to a guest list and pay for them all. I'm fine. What do you think, Clayton?
8: Yeah, I don't have to worry about it either. It's my concern, but not my problem today, huh?
5: Man,
4: totally.
5: Fair.
4: So who's the jerk here?
8: So I'm just saying, not the jerk, but I forget. I think I just talked to you before. No, you can kind of invite whomever. The more, the better.
4: So Nancy is a jerk. Nancy, who wrote in, is the jerk for being mad. She has to add 13 people to the guest list. So Nancy, we're calling Nancy the jerk, and we're saying the pregnant sister is not the jerk today.
5: Vacuum jerk.
4: It's not
5: vacuum
4: even close.
5: Jerk. You're not even.
8: I say like you say, the more the better. The girls that have a good time, they play their games, and you get a ton of gifts. So it's a win-win.
5: The more,
4: Clayton,
5: the better.
4: You speak this like you've been been to baby showers. As someone who's been to them, we don't want all the, you got too, no, I don't need the games. I don't need everybody opening the gifts. In fact, they're way too long, okay? You're spoken like a dude, Clayton. But go even, to a baby shower.
8: There's no shame in my game. I've been to about a dozen or two, but hey, that's all right.
5: Clayton, I'm sorry, but dude over here going, we ain't trying to do all that either, man. Yeah. I'm sorry, but am I in some Twilight Zone where nobody is thinking that this is jerky behavior to invite 13 extra bodies?
4: Nope. They all said Nancy's a jerk for being mad. So that means it's the sister's guest list. It's her baby shower. Even if she can't fit 35 people in her house, she's about to.
5: She has to figure it out then.
8: She's going to figure it out. And then, wow. Hey, I know we don't do this, you guys. I have a shout out if that's cool, you guys.
4: Nope, it's not.
5: Clayton, bye. I love you, Clayton. Come on.
8: Happy Valentine's Day for everybody.
4: Okay, bye. Aww. Hang up. Goodbye.
8: And we're getting a brand new house. We're moving in a new house.
5: Hey, congratulations, congrats, man. Goodbye. Much love, man. Later, brother. Peace.
4: Love you. Goodbye.
5: He's getting a house.
4: That's
5: good for him.
4: Great. Him, it has nothing to do with Am I the Jerk or anyone listening, Clayton. Okay, nothing. We're happy for you, but moving on. Okay.
5: You're getting the high APR, my boy.
4: Yeah, exactly. Nancy is the jerk for being mad. Her sister added 13 people to the guest list.
5: Yikes.
4: Crazy.
5: Vacuum.

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0: celebration. Players' mothers came on the pitch. 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
1: Okay, I really want to talk about up your nose stories.
2: Who to wear stories?
1: This is the question of the day. We want to hear when you got something stuck up your nose in honor of your son. Come on.
2: Oh, of course.
1: Oh, you already forgot what happened this weekend? No. Oh, all of a sudden, DZ has amnesia.
2: No, I'm narcoleptic, remember?
1: Oh, wait, I was going to get you another sponsor.

0: Wait, now amnesia. Back to it.
1: No, so, yeah, man, Danny over the weekend, our youngest, 2.5, got a dang apple chunk stuck up his nose because he's an explorative young man and he likes to test boundaries. Mm-hmm. So we ended up at Children's Urgent Care at the last second, almost got turned away. And they were he's got something in his nose. Okay, no, you guys can come back. You guys, pop back, please.
0: I know everybody's sick right now, but, you know.
1: No, he was not.
0: So wait, so how did it get so far? Like, how far up was it? How big was it? He's only 2.
1: The chunk, I'd say, imagine like a...
0: And how did you know it was stuck? You could see it?
1: Imagine a slightly smaller than a Lego figurine, right? Mm-hmm. Like, if the Lego figurine dudes had no arms, one leg missing, and possibly no head. But it was a solid chunk inside of a 2-year-old's nose.
0: Did you try to tell him to try to blow out at all?
1: We tried to blow out his nose. We tried to tell him to blow out. We tried tweezers. We did all of the things that was like home remedies.
0: Even the tweezers are probably, it's probably pushing him farther up.
1: We had to basically try to choke this man out to hold him down. So we were like, nah, we're going to urgent care. Yeah. We already had our niece that we were babysitting overnight. So we're like, too many babies. Not going to do that.
0: Yeah.
1: I went over to urgent care with him.
0: Yeah.
1: They got it out, right? They got it out the professional way. They did some numbing spray.
0: Yeah.
1: A little syringe with a bulb that came out
0: and
1: at the end.
0: It was quick
1: that
0: just, and easy.
1: Bloop, bloop, bloop. Right out.
0: Nice.
1: Right out. But I honestly don't know if, as a child, I got anything stuck in my nose.
0: Same. Like, I've never had anything stuck in my nose or my ear, but you know it happens all the time.
1: It does happen all the time.
0: It does. Look, the phones are already ringing. Let's go to them and see. We're talking about up your nose stories because DZ's son, Danny, got an apple stuck in his nose this weekend.
1: It was disgusting.
0: 414-533-1037. Hi, Kiss. Who's this?
2: Allison and Racine.
0: Oh, good morning.
1: Hey, Allison. Let's get you right.
2: Good morning.
1: You got a theme song.
0: Yep. Called 5 days in a row. You got this. Allison, you would have... She's got a story for everything.
1: Yep.
0: This girl.
1: Live the life.
0: You have something that got stuck up your nose or somebody else's?
2: Oh, my God. It was me. It's so embarrassing, but I remember.
0: Spill it.
2: Okay. So I was just about 6. And I was at a movie theater with my grandma and my sister, and I was eating Nerds. And you know, in the olden days, you crack the end of the Nerds and you dump the huge thing into your mouth.
1: Correct.
2: You put your head back and you shake it in.
1: You gotta bob it in, yep.
0: Oh, no.
2: So I tipped it back and I shook it in. To the end, and I was like, oh, it's still in there. And then all of a sudden, I kind of had like this like sneeze come.
1: Ooh.
2: And I sucked up a Nerd up my nose.
1: That was already in your mouth?
0: No! That makes my nose hurt.
2: I think it just came in from the box, like into my nose as I was dumping it, because it was like a sneeze cough. It was a crap.
1: Oh, it was a snarf. You snarfed.
2: Yeah. So, you know, I'm 6 years old in the movie theater, and I'm freaking out because I feel like I can't breathe.
1: Yep.
2: But you know you still can.
0: Right. You said you snarfed.
2: Right. I was with my grandma. And
0: never heard of that.
2: Yeah, she's like, we'll just take it home and use the tweezers. She wanted me to sit through the whole movie.
1: Nah, Granny said, listen, we paid $3.
2: And I was like, Grandma, I'm like, I don't think I could breathe. And then finally I got my sister excited enough that my grandma was like, okay, fine, we'll leave.
1: Granny was mad.
2: I ended up at urgent care because it was so stuck so far up at that point.
0: So wait.
2: It had been like an hour.
0: Can you eat Nerds? Did you eat Nerds after that?
1: Or?
2: I did. I poured them into my hand.
0: You weren't that traumatized.
1: Not that traumatized.
0: Girl, you were fine.
1: She just changed her eating style. She said, you won't tempt me that far away.
0: That's why she dumps it in the hand. Allison, great story. We love you. Thank you for sharing.
2: Of course, guys. Have a great day.
1: You too. Bye. Much love.
0: You coined a new term.
1: What?
0: Snoff.
1: I feel like I've heard that somewhere
0: snoff
1: before.
0: Snoff is like a thing.
1: A snuff?
0: Yeah. All right, Emily texted in and said, I remember one time we went camping as a family and a bug crawled into my nose and I shot up and blew my nose out and it came out, but it was so disgusting. Ew.
1: Okay. Okay. I never did this myself, but I did get a bunch of, you know, turf beads from a turf field.
0: Oh, I didn't know you could get turf beads to come off.
1: You fall hard enough and slide long enough, them beads are going to everywhere. They're going to pepper in your eye. I've had them in my eye, my nose, my mouth. One of the worst experiences of my life, since I didn't do it myself, I didn't think about it. That's gross. Think about a bunch of little black rubber pellets all up in your nose.
0: I don't want to.
1: Well, I'm sorry.
0: 414-533-1037. What did you get stuck up your nose? Somebody texted in, oh, it's Bella in Kenosha. She said, as a kid, was smelling a corn kernel and sniffed it into my nose and had to go to the ER.
1: How you smell a corn kernel so hard? Why are you sniffing?
0: She was excited. She was excited.
1: She said...
0: All right, we'll talk to you guys next. What'd you get stuck up your nose?
3: Go! Hi, I'm Bing Pet Thrash.
4: Hi.

0: realized I'm very grateful. Owen and Hudson never got anything stuck in their nose or their ears, and I did not either.
1: It was our first time because our oldest, 4-year-old Sammy, never did it. We're like, thank you, buddy.
0: Mm-hmm.
1: But no, this other guy, he loved to explore his body like that.
0: Well, Kyla at the Pine Cone, in Johnson Creek, she texted in and said, my husband had a random little bug fly into his ear. I've never seen a man freak out so bad. We went to the ER, and all they did was put some liquid in his ear, and it came out. You know men are big babies when something happens to them. Mm-hmm. They get sick, and they're like, oh, I'm dying.
1: Did you ever had a bug in your ear?
0: No.
2: Okay, then.
0: What, have you?
2: Oh, yes, bro. Okay, yes, they're. Oh, my God.
0: Okay, forget it. Go to Sherry, our girl in Caledonia.
1: Sherry. Good morning.
0: Be proud. Ryan is now from Caledonia as well. We took his theme song away. We don't call him Calabama anymore.
1: So you the mayor.
0: You're the mayor, Sherry.
3: Oh, boy.
0: What's the story of it? When'd you get stuck?
3: Okay. So Devin, he's my 27-year-old now. He was about 2, I want to say.
0: Yeah.
3: Around 2 or 3. And he got a Lucky Charms marshmallow stuck up his nose.
1: Oh, they're magically delicious.
3: Yep.
0: But they smell so good.
1: That's what happened. He was like, ooh, I wonder if it tastes just as good through my nose.
0: Like the corn kernel, DZ.
1: You smelled it too hard.
3: I'm like, why? Like, why would you like stick it up your nose?
1: Yeah. It's corn.
3: That's what I kept thinking. Like, what makes you like want to do that? I guess they're just young and curious.
0: Yeah. What did they do at the ER?
3: Yeah, so we took him to the ER because he was just like pushing it up there further, and I couldn't get it out.
1: Yep.
3: I'm like 22 or 21 years old, and
1: young
3: I'm like,
1: parent.
3: I don't know what to do.
1: Sherry, like, is he your oldest?
0: She said, I want my mommy.
1: Right. And I'm assuming he's your oldest, right?
3: Yes.
1: So yes, you're going, oh my goodness, first time parent, I don't know what I'm doing.
3: I'm like, I don't know. So we took him to the ER, and I remember, I mean, this was so long ago, but I remember them, he was sitting there in the chair, and he was in like they had him in a tool, like a head device, holding
0: a
3: his head.
0: A head device?
1: Restraint?
3: Yes, it was like a device to hold his head.
1: Put this headgear on.
3: Around. And I don't know if this is something that they did, that they don't do anymore.
0: Maybe
3: you know?
0: They were afraid he was going to flail around everywhere. Yeah. What year was this, Sherry? He's 27, so he was how old?
1: Too much math.
3: He was like 2.
0: Okay, so it was early 2000s.
1: 2000 and, no, it was like late 90s maybe, I don't know.
3: Well, because he was born in 98. So, yeah. So, like, 2000, 2001, maybe.
1: Okay, there it is.
3: Yeah. And
0: crazy.
3: Then they took a tool, and they just, they got it out with the tool.
0: Wow.
3: It
1: might be the same tool. But they definitely didn't use the head restraint.
0: Did it have a little bubble on the end, like the bubble that expands to get it out?
3: Oh, gosh. I don't remember.
0: Girl, you know what? I'm not judging, because as a mom, I don't remember what my kids did yesterday either. No judgment.
1: She saw the head gel and said, I'm remembering that, though. Uh-huh. I'm remembering the headgear.
0: Well, thanks for sharing your traumatizing story about when your son got a Lucky Charm marshmallow up his nose, Sherry.
3: I will never forget it. I won't forget it.
1: Bye, Sherry.
0: Love you, Sherry.
3: Thank you so much. Love you.
1: Bye.
0: Tia from Round Lake in Illinois, or Round Lake Beach, Illinois, texted in. She said, when I was in elementary school, there was a hill my classmates and I would roll down during recess. One time one of my classmates got a rock shoved up his nose as he was rolling down the hill.
1: Oh.
0: We didn't have a school nurse, so we had to go to the secretary, and somehow they got the rock out.
1: Boy, that took some pressure.
0: See, just when you thought you didn't need the school nurse or the secretary.
1: Smelling what the rock is cooking.
0: Come on, dude.
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0: No, I just meant that DZ has your solution. If there was a problem, yo, I'll solve it. Or he might make it worse. 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
1: All right, so what's the problem today, DZ?
2: Ooh, you've been lying to your man's family.
1: Ooh, why? Well, is this like the Am I the Jerk where he spoke Spanish and nobody knew the whole time and he could understand them, or is this worse?
2: No, this is different. this is actually, I think, not worse, but on par, but okay. even just funnier, bro. Even funnier. Allie and DZ, I'm in desperate need of your help. Mm. I've been caught in a lie with my boyfriend's family, and now I'm in way over my head. My boyfriend and I have been together for a year and a half, and things are going great.
1: Good
2: for you. Especially considering how crazy the dating scene is these days. We've spent holidays together and have met each other's families multiple times.
1: Cool.
2: Here's the problem.
1: Yeah, I was like, what's the problem then?
2: Early on, I coincidentally wore animal print a few times around his family. They noticed, commented on it, and for some reason, I blurted out that I absolutely love animal print. Now it's spiraled out of control. They give me animal print everything.
1: Oh my God, that's funny.
2: My boyfriend doesn't even realize that I actually have zero interest in it. I've never told him. I've basically become the zookeeper of the family.
1: They decided that's your one big love is animal print. And well, now that's all they buy. It. Oh God.
2: When people are obsessed with something, that's all you buy that person, right?
1: DZ, this reminds me when I was married and I like the color pink. Obviously, I wore pink on my nails, but
2: all the time.
1: For some reason, his
2: family... Don't tell
1: me
2: you don't like the color pink. You will break my reality right now,
1: Allison. No, I like the color pink. But listen,
2: I had to full name you, D. I was like, hold on, bro. Like, chill. Chill. Time out.
1: I do like the color pink. Okay. I do love pink, okay, in fairness. Okay. But it got a little out of control where one year his mom gave me an entire pink Tupperware set. Like, I was getting pink.
2: Too pink.
1: I was getting pink everything. He got me a pink North Face jacket. I was like, okay. You know, like, I like pink, but now it's getting like...
2: He was out here looking like Majin Buu or Pepto Bismol.
1: Yeah,
2: it's getting a little...
1: It's like when people buy a pink car, it's too much, you know? I'm like, no, we went too far now. So, I gotta say, this is funny. They think you like one thing and they're trying to make you happy and it gets out of control and you're like, I didn't need that. Okay.
2: Now she says she's the zookeeper of the family.
1: Okay.
2: I've kept the charade going by wearing the gifts to show I'm appreciative, but I don't know how to bail on the lie now. Things are going so well with him that I'm terrified if I come clean, he'll think I'm a total fraud. Please help me unscramble this mess without looking like a horrible person. I mean, it's been a year
1: chill
2: and a
1: out.
2: Half.
1: Okay, it's not been that long, though. A year and a half is a long time, but it's not that long. It's a blip on the... You could break up tomorrow and you would never... This would be one of your shortest relationships ever, okay?
2: So
1: a year
2: think?
1: And a half is a lot, but not that much in the grand scheme.
2: I think she's in too deep, though. I think she's just kind of got to ride the lie out in my only advice to her is break the reality back. Mm-hmm. You know, I just told you, I was like, you about to break my reality if you tell me that pink is no longer your favorite color, right? You set it up. You go, guys, I think I'm done with the zookeeping. You know, I loved it for so long. I appreciate all the gifts, but I've worn it out. I don't want to wear animal print anymore.
1: The thought is so nice because they're trying to make her happy.
2: But first and foremost, you got to stop, literally stop feeding into it by wearing the stuff there.
1: Yeah.
2: You can't keep wearing it to holidays, parties, whatever, yada, yada. Y'all don't wear it on dates no more. And I don't know how you're telling your man. I don't think you do. I think you write it out.
1: I think you should have told your man a long time ago. Like, I would have told my man, like, you should have that relationship with him. It's one thing to not tell his family. It's another to not tell him. I don't feel like they're that connected.
2: Here's the thing. That ship has sailed for now. Once you break that reality and go, hey, listen, I don't like the animal print anymore, you go home that same day and go, baby, I got to tell you something.
1: 100%.
2: I've never liked animal print.
1: Please, God. Please, God.
2: Because that's the only way this is funny, G. Like, otherwise, you got to up... It's not about upholding the lie.
1: It could be funny with the family now.
2: It's not about upholding the lie. It's about just kind of letting it simmer for a little bit because you've been too deep over your head and you can't break it.
1: Mm.
2: You've gotten too many gifts. It's been almost 2 years. You got to at least tell them, like, hey, thank you guys so much. I don't wear animal print anymore.
1: This girl said she liked animal print one time in passing or wore it. And now boyfriend of a year and a half is family. All they buy her is animal print. She's like, okay, I made one comment. Now they think this is my favorite. What the hell?
2: You wearing camo animal print all day, every day to every family event.
1: That would be a nightmare.
2: Event.
1: You tell someone you like camo and they buy you nothing but camo for the rest of your life.
2: I like camo. I'm wearing green kind
1: not
2: of camo.
1: All the time.
2: No, not all the time.
1: No, it's too much all the time. Gee. All right, 414-533-1037.
2: That's it, G. That's
1: it. You think just tell him.
2: No, you got to tell him after you break their reality by saying, I'm sorry, guys. I'm done wearing animal print. Thank you so much. I've gotten so many gifts.

0: gifts, and I've got so much now that I don't want to wear it anymore.
1: Maggie in Muskego went up to you. She texted in and said, you tell him that phase is over and you're creating your next phase. Ooh, that's genius.
0: That's what I'm trying to say with more words.
1: Okay.
0: I gotta feel radio time.
1: That's what I meant, Marie. Okay, that's what he said. That's what he said, Marie.
0: Thank you, Marie.
1: All right, we'll talk to you guys next.
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3: 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It's Allie.
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0: No, I just meant that DZ has your solution. If there was a problem, yo, I'll solve it. Or he might make it worse. It's What Would DZ Do on Kiss FM.
1: Okay, so today the problem comes from a woman who's been with her boyfriend for about a year and a half. Mm-hmm. She made some comment about animal print or wore it once, and now all they buy her is animal print gifts. And she's like, I don't really like animal print that much. You guys stop.
2: But she's been fueling the lore by sitting there and wearing the animal print to all these family events and gatherings, so everybody keeps buying you animal print because you're feeding it. Girl,
1: awkward.
2: You are the zookeeper.
1: It's like saying you're a fan of a sports team, and then I get you all Brewers, and it turns out you didn't like the Brewers. You were just trying to please everyone or something, you know? That'd be crazy.
2: And maybe you were trying to make a good impression and not say, oh, whatever, I just wore animal print a couple times. So you said, I love animal print.
1: Yeah.
2: But you ride that out, and like Marie said, you're now on a new chapter in your life, and you no longer wear animal print, right? Mm-hmm. And then you go home and tell your boyfriend, baby, I've never liked animal print. Help me take all this to Goodwill.
1: Ever.
2: Help me take all this to St. Paul, something, bro. St. Vinny, something.
1: That's funny. All right, we're going to go to the phones. We're going to start with Lisa in West Dallas. I mean,
2: no,
1: Lisa
2: no.
1: Kakana today.
2: That's
1: Kakana!
2: Right.
1: Kakana! Where's Kakana? Is it Illinois or
2: north,
1: Wisconsin?
2: North.
1: Wisconsin.
2: North.
1: You're in Wisconsin, Lisa?
3: Fox Valley.
1: What?
2: She said the valley?
3: Fox Valley.
1: Fox Valley. Oh.
2: That's south?
1: No, that's north. That's okay, up by like Appleton and
2: that's what I thought.
1: Green Bay.
2: Okay,
1: yeah.
2: That's what I thought.
1: Mm-hmm. Well, anyway, Kakana! Glad to hear you're working in Kakana and listening on the app, I'm assuming, because you can't get us that far away. Lisa, what is your advice for this girl? Everybody thinks she loves animal print. She's just getting awkward with the family.
3: Well, if she's okay with telling one lie, she might as well tell another and say, I have grown animal print.
2: You're so bold, bro. I love
1: Lisa.
2: It.
1: Lisa.
2: Why would you do that?
1: So that's it? That's your advice?
3: Just say, hey, guys, I've outgrown animal print. It's just not my thing anymore.
2: So the new chapter, really, like, you're just going to double up? But do,
1: that's
2: then,
1: what Maggie and Muskego said.
2: Then do you go home and still
3: thing.
2: Tell
3: like,
2: your man?
3: Like, oh, I'm just not up, you know, whatever.
1: I don't know why you haven't told your man yet. I'm confused by that. I feel like that's a red flag in your relationship that you don't talk to your man about something you don't like that his family's doing.
2: That is fair.
1: That's what you do when you go home.
2: Because he could have helped you through this completely, girl, and
1: thank
2: then you,
1: you
2: just would have been avoided. But since he's been a part of that family lie, and you've been keeping him in the dark, mm-hmm. now you struck because you. What's happening is she's getting serious with dude.
1: She's supposed to be connected with him, and she's not.
2: And she's not.
1: Well, that's the problem.
2: Maybe she is, but she just feels scared to like admit something so stupid.
1: That's
2: going to
1: be a problem in your relationship down the road. That this is dumb. If this, you can't even talk about this,
2: right? Think about
1: this
2: the little
1: is my
2: white
1: point.
2: Lie that
1: if you can't talk about that, you don't like animal print. You can't talk about anything.
2: Yeah. Yeah. Fair.
1: Okay.
2: 100%.
1: 100%. That's my personal opinion. But there's a lot of couples that don't talk about anything.
2: Yeah, unfortunately.
1: That's why they're still together. They don't talk about anything.
2: No, I was going to say, a lot of those couples don't make it, because they don't talk about anything.
1: Oh, man.
2: You got to talk. You got to talk.
1: All right, so we're telling them it's just a phase.
2: Yeah, if that's what Lisa's saying.
1: All right, Lisa. All right, caca.
2: Caca. Bye. Much
1: Bye.
2: Love.
1: Bye. All right, we got OG Lori on the phone at Timmerman Airport.
2: She said this happened to her.
1: She did. She sure did.
4: Good morning, buenos dias.
1: Buenos dias. So what happened to you, Lori?
2: Spill the tea.
4: Oh, no. That's exactly what happens to me. People know what I like, and they buy it for me every single birthday, holiday,
1: excessively.
4: Christmas. And I love it.
1: Oh.
2: So
1: it's like you don't mind a theme, because I think of one of my friends who loved elephants. That was his thing.
2: You love it though.
1: And so every year people are giving him
2: elephant
1: statues and t-shirts, mm-hmm. and it's all elephant. Like, don't you get sick of one theme?
2: I had a friend in elementary school, his name was Skyler, right? Never seen this guy in like 20 years.
1: Yeah.
2: His mom loved cows. I mean, I'm talking about loved cows. It was her thing. Cow print everything.
1: Oh, geez.
2: So every time somebody came over with something, a gift, it was a cow print. When you love it, it's
1: different.
2: She became known for it. Mm-hmm. What happens when you don't love it and you've been lying about it, though,
1: and you
2: OG,
1: became known for it.
2: And now you become literally
4: known for it. The girl that's lying about the animal print, stop.
2: Stop.
4: Tell that man and tell his family outright. All you're going to do is just make it worse. And, mm-hmm. and if you're going to perpetuate a lie, then shame on you.
1: Mm-hmm. And they're going to feel dumb when they find out you don't like animal print, mm-hmm. and they bought all these things for you trying to please you, and they're going to be like, oh, now I feel dumb.
2: Why'd you lie in the first place?
4: Because then the first thing they're going to say is, oh, I haven't seen you wear that leopard sweater or whatever, and then they're going to just call you out. So come clean, damn it.
2: Come clean.

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0: 103.7 Kiss FM, Milwaukee's number one hit music station. Good morning. It's Allie and DZ, and I am so excited. I have a very special guest in here today. We have been building up to this on Allie and DZ. I know DZ's sad that he's at the World Cup and he's not here, but he may call in a little bit to meet you. Today, something monumental is happening on Allie and DZ. We have our very first pint-sized personality. Welcome to the show, Anna. Good morning. I'm going to give you the winter bed and everything. Good morning. How are you?
1: I'm good.
0: You are so funny. We

0: have a way that you can submit to be a pint-sized personality on Kiss FM. And we want all the best young pint-sized personalities out there, the best DJs who want to be on Kiss FM. You listen every day. You love it. This is for you. And so you send in a video at 1037kissfm.com. Mom said she didn't even listen to it or watch it. Is that true, Mom?
1: I didn't listen to it.
0: Mom, Amanda said she did not. She did not listen before it was submitted. So this is going to be maybe the first time Mom hears it over there. So you can put on the headphones if you need, Mom, because you might not be able to hear it. But this is the submission we got from you, Anna. What city are you from? Waukesha. Waukesha. I got you. Okay, well, we're going to go ahead and listen now. This is what we got from Anna. Listen to her submission for pint-sized personalities, everybody.
2: Hi, I'm Annalise Upton, and I'm a 9-year-old girl. You should pick me because I have cats, and I'm really cool, and I have these Legos I built, but he really wants to be an entry as a kid, but he's not a kid. He's a panda. So I got the entry. And the most important reason you should consider me is, number one, I'm loyal.
0: Love that.
2: I'm cool.
0: Yes.
2: Number three, I can do this dance.
0: Oh, if you guys could see this dance, I'll have to put this online. You are amazing, Anna.
2: I'm listening to Ali and DZ, and I really like it.
0: Oh.
2: And my mom's also been an entry, and my friend, let's call him Leaf Man. Be an entry, but I got the entry. I'm going to be the entry.
0: Oh, and then she does a dance at the end. Go, Anna, our first pint-sized personality from Waukesha. That was really funny. You were giving shout-outs. Who's Leaf Man? You got to talk into the mic. Who's Leaf Man?
3: He's a kid at my school, and his name's Evan.
0: His name is Evan?
3: Yeah.
0: And why do they call him Leaf Man?
3: Because we were trying to decide, like, a nickname for the shout-out, and mm-hmm. and we were by nature.
0: Oh, so that's how you came up with Leaf Man. Uh-huh. Ah. Okay, so what grade are you going to go into? You just finished school, right, Anna? What grade are you going into?
3: I just finished third, so I'm going into fourth grade.
0: Oh, fourth grade. And what school do you go to?
3: Pewaukee Lake Elementary.
0: Okay, anyone you want to say hi to? Do you have a favorite teacher? Or least favorite teacher? I'm kidding. Don't answer that. A favorite teacher?
3: Probably my third grade teacher, actually.
0: Aw, that's so nice. Well, I like that you like your last teacher. That's fantastic. Well, you are going to host Am I the Jerk with me today. Are you ready for that?
3: Uh-huh.
0: Okay, you're excited? When I told you were hosting Am I the Jerk, you got really excited.
3: Uh-huh.
0: So I was like, oh, we're doing it. We're definitely doing it, girl. All right.

0: You think you're ready for this, Anna? You think you can do this? Yes or no? Blink twice if you don't think you can do it. Say yes if you think. She blinked twice. Stop it. Anna, our first pint-sized personality, welcome to the show. How are you?
1: I'm really good.
0: Do you ever listen to Am I the Jerk?
1: Yes, I've heard a couple before.
0: You have? Well, will you help me host it today?
1: Yes.
0: Do you think you could handle that? I got a very special one just for you.
1: Then yes.
0: Okay, I made sure that you would hopefully like it and be able to give some good input. All right, Anna from Waukesha, you're so cute. Our first pint-sized personality going into fourth grade. Let's go. It's Am I the Jerk?
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4: I still think you're a jerk.
3: You get to be our moral compass.
4: No, wait, you're a jerk.
3: It's time to find out. Am I the jerk?
5: Look what you did, you little jerk.
0: So Anna, our first pint-sized personality is in the studio. Is it really weird to be in the studio and hear the intro to Am I the Jerk and not be in the car?
1: Yes.
0: Is that weird? Yes. That's really weird, right? Yeah, well, you're in here now. Okay, well, are you ready for what today's Am I the Jerk is? I need your opinion. You're going into fourth grade. Our first pint-sized personality, Anna from Waukesha. The Am I the Jerk is, am I the jerk for pulling my kid's tooth out? Yikes. Well, I mean, immediately first reaction, Anna. Jerk or not the jerk, not knowing any context yet.

0: like, if they didn't tell you to.
1: If they didn't tell you to pull the tooth out, you're a jerk. Okay, well, let's read it then. It says, Allie and DZ, it says, my daughter is 6 and losing her teeth like most kids. Have you lost all your teeth? Anna, you're probably working on it going into 4th. Yeah. You lost all the front already. That's kind of like the 1st, 2nd, 3rd graders, right? You're aging out of that, Anna. Well, it says, my daughter's 6, losing her teeth like most kids. She has a tooth that is just hanging and on the verge of coming out. The new tooth is starting to come in. So we decided, we were stressing about it, my wife and I. So we pulled it out. We privately talked about it, if we should pull it out. And so we're going to do it. Stresses us out, but we feel bad. She seems fine with it. Are we the jerks for pulling our kid's tooth out?
0: No, because she's fine with it.
1: Oh, you said no because she's fine with it. Okay, okay. I like that reasoning. I like it a lot. So you don't think it's mean to help because the tooth.

0: jerk. We want to know, am I the jerk for pulling my kid's tooth out? Anna says, not the jerk. Do you guys agree? We'll find out next.
1: Woo, awesome! Woo, I love it!

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1: I still think you're a jerk.
0: You get to be our moral compass.
1: No, wait, you're a jerk.
0: It's time to find out. Am I the jerk?
2: Look what you did, you little jerk.
3: Joining me in the studio today, our pint-sized personality, Anna from Waukesha. Good morning. How are you?
4: Great.
3: You're great. Okay, I'm sorry DZ's not here, but he may call in. He's at the World Cup. He's kind of like hosting, he's a big deal right now. Isn't that so cool that he is in Mexico hosting the World Cup? So cool. All right, Anna, well, we have three callers on the phone. You got to watch me answer the phones behind the scenes. Was that cool to see? Yeah, that was cool, huh? All right, let's go to our first caller. I do believe she is a regular. Good morning, Amanda in Waukesha. How are you? Amanda? Oh, wrong one. Sorry. My bad. There we go. Amanda.
5: Hey.
3: There you are. Good morning, Amanda in Waukesha. Say hi to Anna.
5: Good morning, Anna. Good morning, Allie.
3: Good morning. So you heard Anna's from Waukesha.
5: I did. I got really excited because I also have a 9-year-old daughter.
3: Oh, what is your 9-year-old daughter into?
5: Crafts. She really likes making her own comics these days and drawing and writing.
3: What do you think, Anna? Anna's nodding in approval. You like that?
4: I love drawing.
3: You love drawing? Oh, that's fantastic. Well, Amanda can relate. She's got a daughter your age. And I think so far Anna's doing great as our pint-sized personality today. So, Amanda, you heard Am I the Jerk? Am I the Jerk for pulling my kid's tooth out? Anna said not the jerk because the kids seem to be okay with it. Which way are you going?
5: Not the jerk. I agree with Anna. If the kid says, let's get it out, let's get it out.
3: One for one right now, Anna. How you feeling about that?
4: Good.
3: Is there any way we're going to feel like this guy is the jerk or the mom is the jerk? I mean, they just ripped this bloody tooth out. Nobody thinks that's a little aggressive? Nobody?
5: Well,
3: Anna?
5: I mean, if...
3: No.
5: If the mom's going to pull it out or if Anna's going to pull it out, someone's got to pull it out.
3: That's fair.
5: It hasn't fallen off yet.
3: What about maybe they're not brushing it out? Maybe they should be brushing more. Just a thought.
5: They should eat a marshmallow.
3: Oh!
5: Maybe it'll get stuck in the marshmallow.
3: That would be crazy. All right, Amanda. So Amanda says not the jerk. Agrees with you, Anna. Thanks for calling, Amanda.

0: Thanks, guys. Have a good day.
1: You too. Bye. All right. Next up, we have Marie in Sussex. Good morning, Marie.
2: Good morning.
1: You want to say hi, Anna?
3: Hi, Marie.
2: Hi, Anna. Good morning. How are you?
3: I'm really good.
1: Isn't she doing amazing as our first pint-sized personality? I mean, this she has a future.
2: She's doing amazing.
1: Mm-hmm. I agree. What do you think, Marie? Jerk or not the jerk? Do you agree with Anna that they're not the jerk for pulling their kid's tooth out?
2: Not the jerk. Mm. Absolutely not. I think my daughter's 24 now, but when she was young, her biggest fear was swallowing it in her sleep.
1: Oh.
2: And then the tooth fairy wouldn't come.
1: Ah, that makes sense. Uh-huh. That makes sense.
2: Okay, let's get it out because mm-hmm. I don't want to swallow it or I don't want to lose it, and then the tooth fairy won't come.
1: Mm-hmm.
2: So, out the tooth came.
1: Mm-hmm. I get the dilemma. Absolutely. Makes sense, right, Anna?
3: Yeah.
1: Very good reasoning on why you should pull it out. It's a safety issue, really. I mean, they could choke on it, right? Oh, see, look, uh-huh. We're saving lives without even knowing it, you guys. Look at us. Anna's
2: not
1: just in here smiling.
2: Parents are not the jerk.
1: All right, one more call. Another regular's waiting on the line. We're going to see what they say, if they agree with you guys and Anna. Okay, Marie?
2: Thanks, guys. Have a great day. Anna, keep up the good work.
1: You can say something, Anna. It's okay. You can say thank you.
3: Thank you so much.
1: Aww.
2: Aww. Bye-bye, guys.
1: Bye. You're doing a great job. It's okay. You can talk whenever you want, okay? Don't be shy. I know I got a big mouth, but you can have a bigger one. Because I was like that when I was your... When I was 9, I thought I was going to host a talk show. And look at me now. So I have feelings about your future, okay? All right. Last but not least, you said you've been listening to the show. You're learning about Allie and DZ. Have you ever heard Roger from Milwaukee call in? Anna?
3: I don't think so.
1: Oh, well, get ready because he is a character. Are you ready for this? Roger!
4: Oh, good morning, Allie, DZ, and a big good morning to Anna. You're doing a great job.
1: Woo!
4: Stand up. It's your boy, the R-O-G-E-R. If you don't know now, you know. Let's go!
1: Woo! That was a great intro. Did you like that, Anna?
3: Yeah.
1: That was really good. Anna's killing it in here, Roger. I'm so proud of her, our first pint-sized personality.
4: Better than me when I was over there. Way better than me.
1: Roger did come on the air with us, and he said, you're doing better than he did. And he's on all the time.
3: Oh.
1: That was very nice. Anna has the biggest smile. I wish you guys could see. She's cheesing really, really big. You look very happy. All right, Roger, everybody, including Anna, said not the jerk. Anna, tell everybody why you chose not the jerk today for pulling the kid's tooth out.
3: Because the story said that the kid was fine with pulling it out and it needs to come out.
1: And it needed to come out, so that was the reasoning. Makes sense. What do you think, Roger?
4: I think we got an Anna sweep. I totally agree with her.
1: Not the jerk. Woo! Look at that. Everybody agreed with you today, Anna. All three callers.
4: Hope to hear you again, Anna.
1: Aw.
4: You're doing a great job.
1: You want to say anything back, Anna?
3: That's really nice. Thank you.
1: This is the best. All right. Thanks for calling, Roger.
4: No doubt. Love you, Allie. DZ, come back home.
1: I know. I miss him. DZ, hey, we'll talk to you later, Roger. Love you. Bye.
4: Bye.
1: Bye. So, Anna, I'll tell you this, and I could have told Roger too, but DZ and I talked on the phone the other day, and we were just talking about what was going on. And, you know, him and I talk every day. So to not talk to him every day, it was like... we just kept talking and talking. We had so much to tell each other. We were on the phone for an hour and a half. He said, this could have been the whole show. I said, no kidding. Why weren't we on the air for this entire segment? Let me tell you. So DZ is going to try to call in shortly and talk to you, which would be great. Are you excited about that?
3: Yes, I am.
1: Do you have things you want to ask DZ? It's okay if you don't. I'm sure he's going to have questions for you, just saying.
3: Does he have more popularity at the World FIFA Cup?
1: That's a really good question. Like, more? Does he have more popularity hosting the World Cup than in Milwaukee?
3: Mm-hmm.
1: Ooh, that's a really good question. All right, we'll ask him when he calls in. How's that? Okay, well, we have the next item on our agenda. I've told, when Anna, our pint-sized personality, came in, she got chosen. She submitted, her mom submitted her video at 1037kissfm.com. Thanks, Amanda. We love it. Your video was adorable, and now you're the first pint-sized personality, so we got to give away tickets. You want to give away tickets to Summerfest?
3: Yes.
1: Yes? Okay. Do you want to tell everyone? Do you remember who we're giving tickets to? It's okay. We have two different chances today. We have two different chances. Can you read my writing?
3: Post Malone.
1: Yeah! Woo! Anna, we've got to give away tickets because Post Malone is coming to Summerfest. Have you ever been to Summerfest? You might not have been. Probably not yet. Maybe you'll get to go. They have a really, really cool playground and it's free. So you can just like go on the grounds when it's open and it is amazing. They redid it a few years ago. So much fun. So you can go during Summerfest or not, but I just want to recommend for all the other kids that are listening. All right. So Anna, I want you to pick a caller number and we are going to let that person have post. I'm going to let you give them away. Like you get to pick the number caller. I'm going to let you help me answer the phone and we are going to give away these Post Malone tickets to Summerfest, okay? All right, what do you think? How should we do it? What do you think? You got a number that you like?
3: Yeah, I like 7.
1: 7? You like 7. Okay. Caller number 7. People are going to love that. If you're caller number 7, the phone number is 414-533-1037. Tell them again what they're going to win, Anna.
3: Post Malone tickets to Summerfest.
1: Ooh, such a good prize. All right, good luck.

0: Love that song. You like that song, Anna?
1: Yes, I do.
0: So good. I love Bruno Mars, right? 103.7 Kiss FM. Do you know I saw him at Summerfest one time?
1: You did?
0: I did.
1: That's really cool.
0: It was the coolest concert.

0: concert. It was fun. It was just so good. It was one of my favorite concerts ever at Summerfest. But today, Anna, our pint-sized personality, you submitted your video on the website and you got chosen as the very first one. We're going to have one every week this summer. I love seeing all these kids shine. I would have killed to be on TV or radio when I was a kid. This is like what I wanted to do. It was my dream. So you're doing amazing, Anna. You like it so far?
1: I love it.
0: It's really fast moving, isn't it? When Am I the Jerk started, it was like boom, boom, boom. Right now you see all the action happening. Well, DZ said he's going to call in, so we're going to talk to him. Are you excited about that?
1: Yeah.
0: Yeah. All right, well, let's give away these tickets. I'm going to pull up Nancy in Milwaukee. Anna, go ahead and talk to Nancy. Say hi.
1: Hi, Nancy.
2: Hi, how are you?
1: I'm really good.
0: She's like, okay, great. All right, Anna, do you want to tell her the news? You want to tell her?
1: So you're caller 7.
0: Woo! Woo! You're going to see Post Malone at Summerfest, courtesy of Anna.
2: Thank you, Anna.
1: You're welcome, Nancy.
0: Oh, you did such a good job. You have any advice for her when she goes to Post Malone, Anna, to be ready?
1: Have fun.
0: Oh my gosh. I cannot. You are just the cutest. All right. Well, Nancy, you heard what Anna said. Have fun. You're going to Post Malone, girlfriend.
2: Thank you.
0: Oh, and I wanted to bring up off the air, Nancy told me, I said, she told me how old she was, which is nobody's business. And I said, oh, you know, don't be worried about your age. You were in high school. I was in high school, you know, when you were born. And then she said she's been listening since how long, Nancy?
2: Since the sixth grade, I still remember the first time you came on air and they announced you.
0: Aww. Anna, you weren't even alive yet. But she was like your age, a couple years off from your age, and she remembers. Isn't that crazy? Now you're going to tell this story when you're an adult, Anna. You can be like, I was in there one time, and now Allie's 100. And I'm running the show. It's great, guys. It's so good. All right, Nancy. Well, somebody's going to be in touch, okay?
2: Okay, thank you.
0: Mm-hmm. Congrats.
2: Thanks.
0: Bye.
2: Bye.
0: Aw, Anna, you look so happy. Are you loving this?
1: Yes, I love this so much.
0: You're so cute. Is there anything you're surprised by? That you have, I mean, you can think about it because you're still going to be here for a little bit. I think DZ is going to call in and we're going to talk to him next. And maybe you'll have some questions for him. If not, he's going to have questions for you. Okay. Mm-hmm. Okay. All right. Hold on. Coming up next.

0: 103.7 Kiss FM, Milwaukee's number one hit music station. I am so excited because our very first pint-sized personality, Anna, is in here from Waukesha. Good morning, Anna. How are you?
1: I'm great.
0: You're great, and I have really good news. You just got to meet DZ off the air, didn't you?
1: Uh-huh, I did.
0: He called in, and he's on the phone. I'm going to pull him up. DZ!
2: Wepa, buenos dias. Buenos dias, buenos dias.
0: Buenos dias. We miss you.
2: Oh, I miss you guys so much. Honestly, Anna, take my job already. Fine. You can have it. It's fine. It's fine. Ooh. Cool. You're great. You're amazing. Wait, don't worry about it. We love it.
0: Well, she's got to go to fourth grade in the fall. How's she going to take your job?
2: Part-time work. We got part-time work available. As long as we get her out of there by 7:30, she's good.
0: Does that work for you, Anna? What do you think?
1: Yeah, I think I can move my school around.
0: You can? Amazing.
2: She's so good. Oh, my God.
0: It's great. Anna is hysterical, and she's getting her bearings here. Her mom, Amanda's in here. Her mom submitted her video on our website, 1037kissfm.com, and you're our first pint-sized personality. We love having kids on the air, and you're doing amazing. Your video was amazing. DZ, she just asked us on the air. I said, do you have anything you want to know about DZ? Do you want to ask him yourself?
2: Go ahead.
0: About the World Cup, remember? Because DZ's in Mexico hosting the World Cup right now. So remember? Do you remember the question?
1: Yeah.
0: Go ahead, ask.
1: Do you have more popularity hosting at the World Cup than at Milwaukee, or is it like the same?
0: Are you more famous in Mexico at the World Cup than in Milwaukee?
2: That's a really, really good question. Mm-hmm. I'd love to say I'm not famous at all.
0: No, stop
2: Milwaukee
0: it.
2: Or at the World Cup.
0: Do you think he's famous, Anna?
1: Probably.
0: Well, he's having a lot of fun. Yeah.
2: I'm having a great time.
0: That's awesome. Is there anything else you're curious about that you want to ask DZ while we've got him on the phone? Because, you know, this is such a privilege to talk to you, Anna. It's your summer break. What are you doing for summer break, by the way? Are you doing anything or nothing?
1: Well, I did just get a sister.
0: Wait, I'm sorry. What do you mean you just got a sister?
1: I was an only child, and I just got a sister.
0: You were an only child? Wait, who had a baby?
2: Right, you just bought one? What happened? You found one on the street?
0: Mom, go into the mic. What happened, Mom? Fill in the blanks. Mom, Amanda?
3: Her stepmom just had a baby last week, Monday.
0: Oh, congratulations! We got a new baby! That's so exciting. So it's a little sister or little brother?
1: Little sister.
0: Oh, my gosh. And what's her name?
1: Cool. Sloan. But don't tell the family. It's still a secret.
2: Don't tell nobody except for the 300,000 people that are listening right now.
3: Okay, now. Now that she's born.
0: Anna just realized she said it on the radio. It's okay, Anna. She's been born.
3: I think it was just before she was born, kiddo.
0: Oh. Well, you
2: she just dry sniffed on herself.
0: Anna, you held a good secret until the baby was born. You did a great job. And we both know someone who has a kid named Sloan. That's a great name. So congrats on your new baby sister. What are you surprised about being in the studio, Anna? Coming in and seeing what happens in the studio.
1: Well, it works a lot different than I thought it would. Mm-hmm. Like you said, really? I thought there was going to be more people.
0: Yep.
1: And I didn't expect, I thought it was going to be a long hallway of the computers and stuff.
0: Oh, you thought there'd be more computers, a long bustling hallway of busyness and people throwing papers and on the phone. Yeah, we do that in the studio.
2: She's imagining everything in the old building. She's imagining all the equipment in the old building. That technically still works.
0: Yeah, that's so cool. But it's not. It's very intimate, right? I like to say we just sit here and kind of have a conversation. And that's why DZ and I forget we're on the radio sometimes, right? Did you forget? I mean, you forget sometimes, Anna. Is it so hard to remember?
1: Yeah, it is.
0: Right? You're just I'm so glad you understand. People go, why'd you say this or why'd you say that? I'm I forgot I was on the radio, man. I was just talking.
2: I was just talking with the homies.
0: I was just talking. I didn't know. So, yeah. So that was a surprise to you that there weren't more people. We had a kid come in once who said he thought it was going to be on a big stage.
1: Oh.
0: Did you ever picture that?
1: I don't think I did.
0: No, no. So how does it feel to be the first pint-sized personality?
1: It feels really good, and I didn't really think I was going to get picked.
0: You didn't?
1: No.
0: But your video was so good. DZ and I watched it. We laughed. It was hysterical.
1: That's before I made the hysterical video.
0: Oh, well, your mom said she didn't even watch it, which is really, really gutsy to send it without watching, Mom.
3: I trusted
2: her. Seriously.
0: DZ, anything you want to ask Anna? She's just sitting here, the cutest ever at her mic, doing a great job smiling.
2: Yes, yes, yes. Anna, what has been the coolest part of this entire day so far?
0: Oh, good question.
1: Actually, it's just kind of like meeting the people.
0: Oh, really?
1: Yeah.
0: Like meeting me and DZ?
1: Mm-hmm.
0: Really?
2: Aww.
0: Oh my gosh. Will you come back?
2: I'm
0: when?
2: Cry.
0: I know, me too. Are you going to come back when DZ's back in town and visit him so you can meet him in person?
1: Yes.
0: That would be amazing. Okay, we're going to play one song. We're going to play one song and then we'll talk to him again real quick, okay? We'll wrap it up with Anna. She's been doing a great job, our first pint-sized personality. Hold on.

0: doing a great job. Our first pint-sized personality. Hold on.
1: WXSFM and HD1. 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
2: What up? 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

0: 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And DZ on the phone calling from the World Cup in Mexico. Hey DZ. Hey. Good morning. Buenos dias, DZ.
1: Buenos dias.
0: So Anna's in here, our first pint-sized personality. Good morning, Anna.
2: Good morning.
0: Are you having fun?
2: Yes.
0: Yeah, you are.
2: Yes.
0: That makes me so happy. Well, DZ actually has a story to tell us about the World Cup. Should we let him?
2: Yeah.
0: She had to think about it.
1: No, honestly, makes sense.
0: What happened, DZ? I want to hear this. It involves a... Because DZ is from Colombia. He moved to America when he was 3. So Colombia is like home for him. So this involves the Colombia game. I need to hear what happened, DZ. Tell us.
1: You guys, okay. So last night was the first Colombia game of the Cup, right? Mm-hmm. Period. Like, they hadn't played... There's been like 20-something games already, basically, like 26, 27 games. I worked the second game, right? Like, we had inauguration day, match one. Mm-hmm. I worked match two, same day. Fast forward, there's been now 20 extra games of soccer played in a short order, and Colombia was like the 27th game. So finally, we got to watch our group stage. We were playing Uzbekistan, and I'm like, oh, my gosh, what's going on? Where do we go? What's

0: And then all of a sudden I remember, like, dude, chill. There's a whole fan festival going on in every host city. So every host city has got, like, a free fan festival where you can pop up,
1: okay,
0: watch the game with fans. Mm-hmm. There's, like, activations. There's games. There's giveaways, yada, yada.
1: Yeah.
0: I pull up, and there is sell-out crowd material. I'm talking about they're not letting anybody into the gates whatsoever.
1: Oh, my gosh. Okay.
0: Whatsoever.
1: Okay.
0: And I'm like, oh, my gosh. How am I gonna watch this game? Oh, my gosh. I got to watch this game. I walked the corner a little bit. I'm like, man, let me just move. Let me move around. All of a sudden, somebody's like, hey, you. Yeah, you get in here, man. You're supposed to be in here. You're the guy. I mean, I was dressed in full Colombian garb. So they really saw me, as we say, mucho pinta colombiano, very, very much so Colombian painted.
1: Yeah.
0: But they were like, come on, get in here. I got in there. I watched the last two goals, and
1: bananas.
0: Guys, I got thrown in the air by a bunch of strangers.
1: Anna, he said, yes. Do you believe that? Anna, he says he got thrown in the air.
0: I've got the video to prove it.
1: He has a video. I was going to say video or it didn't happen. He's got
0: a video because it happened. And when you're in Mexico, they say, quiere volar, quiere volar, quiere volar. That means he wants to fly. He wants to fly. Except for I didn't want to. I didn't have my passport. I wasn't ready.
1: Anna, would you let people throw you in the air?
2: That depends.
1: What would it have to be? Would the Columbia game be enough? Or does it need to be like a Bruno Mars concert or something?
2: A Miko concert.
1: Ah, Miko.
0: Yep.
1: One of your favorite Japanese singers I learned off the air. Yeah. Very, very cool. Well, Adizi, that's impressive. I need the video now to prove that you got thrown in the air at the World Cup.
2: Me too.
0: They threw my big old 250-pounder self up in the air easily. And it was a bunch of young guys, too. They were like, we got you. I was like, please get me. Please make sure y'all got me. And they had me. I felt so good, man. Oh.
1: Obviously, you're not that heavy if they threw you in the air. Right, Anna? Mm-hmm. Just saying. Mm-hmm.
0: I've been eating a lot of tacos out here.
1: Oh my gosh, I love it. Well, people are texting in. They think you're doing a great job, Anna, our first pint-sized personality. DZ is calling from Mexico because he's there hosting the World Cup. And other people are texting in saying they miss DZ. How long is he going to be in Mexico for? And I'm like, well, he'll be back. Don't worry, because when he comes back,
0: I'm not back now.
1: Yeah. Sucker.
0: No, JK, Mexico plays today. We're Mexican today, everybody.
1: Well, Anna, you got to come in. You spent an hour with me on the air. You were an amazing pint-sized personality. It goes so quick, doesn't it?
2: Mm-hmm.
1: But you were so good, and I had so much fun with you. Thank you for coming. Mom from Waukesha, Amanda, hey, girl.
3: Hey,
1: thanks for submitting, Anna. We got a very nice taste of a great talent in the Waukesha area.
3: She was really, really excited, so thank you so much for picking her.
1: And did you send an email asking if there were any other opportunities?
3: I did.
1: And I loved that. I'm sorry I didn't respond. I figured I'd talk to you in person about this,
3: sure,
1: because you wrote back after we, you know, she basically got chosen, Anna. You submitted. We have nothing to do with that. They submit the winner every week, and we get it. We saw Anna's video. We thought, this is hysterical. And, you know, you got to come in, and it was just that simple. So, you know, I just love your mom for submitting it, even though she didn't watch it.
3: I trusted her.
1: She trusted her. Who do you want to give a shout out to? Oh, yeah. Sorry, DZ. Go ahead.
0: No, I'll just say, honestly, you got a kid as cool as Anna. I would have trusted it, too.
1: Mm-hmm, totally. Who do you want to give a shout out to? Because you're going into fourth grade in Waukesha. You go to Pewaukee, though? Yeah. Mm-hmm. Pewaukee Elementary, I guess. Who do you want to shout out, Anna?
2: I want to shout out my best friend, Eve, for, like, listening right now.
1: Hey, Eve. Thanks for listening. And if they don't, like Mom asked, they can go back and listen to the podcast. Mm-hmm. Yeah.
2: And Leaf Man.
1: Leaf Man. Yep. She has a friend they call Leaf Man, DZ. Mm-hmm.
0: Okay. Shout out Leaf Man. Mm-hmm. I'm more of a purchase guy, but all right.
1: Anything else? Anyone else?
2: Well, I don't have a shout out, but I have something to say.
1: Oh, go for it. I love this. Yes.
2: So, this might disappoint a lot of fans, but I'm actually the next co-host.
0: And that's how I end my call.
1: And then on that DZ does not return from Mexico. Anna is now the future of Kiss FM. Anna in the morning. Woo! Anna, you are so funny. You did a great job. Oh, you can co-host anytime, okay? And Mom, I will tell you, I don't have anything specific, but I bet you we can find some places that Anna can explore and have some fun and get more into the entertainment world.
3: Awesome.
1: I got some ideas for her, that's for sure.
3: Very cool.
1: You're amazing, Anna. Thanks for coming in. DZ, we miss you.
0: No, I miss you guys so much. This only made me miss you guys so much more. Anna, thank you for holding me down, and thank you for taking my job. What?
1: Yeah. Sorry, DZ. Anna's here to stay, right? Yeah. Yeah, and by the way, for some reason, Doug the dog's in here going crazy right now, DZ. I don't know if he knows you're on the phone. Is he doing Zoomies? He's like doing Zoomies in the studio or tearing something up. I can just hear him.
3: I think it's like four balls and a bag.
0: Where you at, Dougie boy?
1: He's ripping up. Yo. Douglas! Oh my gosh. He's in the bags. We gotta go. All right, Anna.
0: We gotta go.
1: Thanks for coming, Anna. We appreciate you. Great job, okay?
2: Yeah.
1: We'll see you later, all right? Great job.
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0: Oh, it's so good.
1: Wait. No, she's back. She's back. We're back on the air. That was too good, Anna. I'm sorry. I should have let you send us out. You send us out on Kiss FM, please.
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Shout out to Anna from Waukesha. She was our first pint-sized personality this morning on Allie and DZ. She submitted her video at 1037kissfm.com. She's 9 going into 4th grade, and she did a great job on the air. Wonderful pint-sized personality. It was fantastic. We'll have another one next week, and we're very excited about that. If you missed it, you can listen back. DZ called in. We'll put the podcast up after the show. It'll be great. All right, we have to give away these tickets, though, to Summerfest. It's been a Summerfest winning week here at Kiss FM. I already gave away Post Malone this morning. This time you're going to see Flo Rida. He's coming on July 3rd. So I'm going to take caller number 25 right now, 414-533-1037. You're going to see Flo Rida.

0: I'm on the prowl. 103.7 Kiss FM, Milwaukee's number one hit music station with Ali and DZ. That was Flo Rida, and he is coming to Summerfest on July 3rd. On the phone, I've got Kelly in Mount Pleasant. Good morning, Kelly.
1: Good morning.
0: What are you up to this morning down there? You at the outlets?
1: No, I was about to go into work.
0: Ah, not the outlets. Not as fun. Definitely not. Man.
1: No, definitely. Was waiting for to get on the win.
0: Oh, have you been trying to win these tickets?
1: Yeah, for like 2 weeks. I've been casually trying and have gotten through, but not the right number.
0: Well, Kelly, today is your day. You're going to Flo Rida.
1: Woo! It's going to be
0: such a good show. You can get into Summerfest, and you're going to be able to have a chance to see him up close at the T-Mobile stage, and it's going to be such a good show, Kelly.
1: So awesome. I can't wait.
0: Oh, it's going to be so good. I can't wait for you either. I'll see you there. That's for sure. So, Kelly,
1: awesome.
0: This is amazing. Congratulations. You're going to Summerfest.
1: Thank you so much, Ali.
0: You're welcome.
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2: I still think you're a jerk.
1: You get to be our moral compass.
2: No, wait, you're a jerk.
1: It's time to find out. Am I the jerk?
3: Look what you did, you little jerk.
4: Am I the jerk for thinking my sister just wants gifts and I'm mad she invited more people?
5: Wait, well, you got a bag. You're probably wondering how we got here.
4: Mm-hmm. Her sister's having a baby shower. She's throwing it. And the sister added an additional 13 women at the end. Hold on. Let me read it.
5: 13?
4: She added a ton of people to the guest list.
5: Okay.
4: She says, "Hi, Allie and DZ. Am I the jerk? My sister's having a baby in June, and I'm throwing a baby shower for her because this is what sisters do. I plan to have it in my home as I'm really the only one with a house that suits a shower, and we have a pretty small family.
5: Okay.
4: Her significant other only has 3 people coming, and there are 15 people from my family and 4 close friends, which is 22 people total, which is totally doable."
5: You lost me on the math, but sure.
4: She has 22 people coming to this shower. She said that's doable. Okay. That's the math.
5: Okay, so 22 said, so far.
4: Yeah, my sister just sent me the guest list and she added every woman she works with, which is an additional 13 women. I've heard her talk about this, maybe 3 of these people. She doesn't hang out with them outside of work. Am I the jerk for thinking this shower should be within limits to host it?
5: But she's
4: and now
5: not
4: being mad that she added 13 women. I think she's just doing it to get more gifts. Ooh,
5: I see what's going on. I actually don't think it's about the gifts. I think it's about keeping it cordial. But I
4: think
5: hear
4: it's
5: you.
4: About the gifts.
5: You think so?
4: 13, or you invited 1 or 2 people from work, and
5: then
4: went,
5: it spread, and then you're like, oh, I gotta invite everybody,
4: dude.
5: You know how that goes.
4: Yeah, it's somebody my wedding.
5: You go on to Allie's wedding.
4: I invited people to my wedding. I didn't want to invite just because they came up to me and went, "Oh, your wedding," and
5: oh,
4: I was like,
5: God,
4: "You weren't even on the list, but you work here, and
5: but
4: I
5: now,
4: guess I'll invite you." And,
5: that's where my head went immediately. Oh, I was had to have been the scenario where you popped out and somebody snitched on you, dry snitched, and went, "Y'all going to the baby shower?" And they went,
6: What baby shower?
5: Now,
4: exactly.
5: Well, guess now. 13 women are invited to your baby shower. 13 women said yeah.
4: Mm-hmm. She said, by the way, she said, backstory, she had a baby shower for me over a year ago, but I did not invite all my coworkers. Love, Anonymous announced Nancy.
5: Can't
4: need the announce part.
5: Can't compare. Listen, I appreciate that you're, you know, now holding her down in love, but you can't compare that you didn't invite all your coworkers.
4: No, that's true. It has nothing to do with it. Is her sister the jerk for adding 13 women? I think so, when you already had 22 and it's at your house. Yeah, I'd be a little upset.
5: She didn't clear it. She just did it. I think it's a little jerky for sure.
4: 13 people? You know how many? That's a lot of people.
5: But the pregnancy hormones are just excited to have more people celebrated, and the gifts are great, and there's less you got to buy.
4: Oh, man. I'm telling you, this is how my wedding list got expanded, was people being awkward about it.
5: You're probably right. I can only imagine.
4: You're probably right about how this went down. Okay. Who's the jerk here? I think it's the sister that added 13 people.
5: You think it's the pregnant sister?
4: Yeah, I do.
5: Really?
4: But Nancy wants to know if she's a jerk for being this mad and saying her sister just wants gifts.
5: I think that's bogus to assume, bro. You know what I mean? Because I get it. Yeah, obviously, that 13 people, 13 more gifts. You'd hope, unless they go in on a group gift together. That would suck.
4: Totally. But you're probably right about she invited 1 or 2, and then everybody else heard what was going on. And then she, out of guilt or feeling awkward, wanted to include everyone. And now you got a giant guest list.
5: Am I bugging? Did the sister not say, I've only ever heard her talk about like a couple of the homies or whatever from

0: I've heard her talk about maybe three of these people. She doesn't hang out with them outside of work or anything.
1: Guess so. What? Them three were sitting there cotorreando, you know, chitter-chattering about it. Mm-hmm. Couldn't think of the word. My bad. Mm-hmm. They were literally chitter-chattering about it. And then the other 10 were like,
0: "Yeah,
1: what you mean? Mm-hmm. What baby? Now you had to invite all of them."
0: See? And that's where you got to have boundaries. I hate it too. 414-533-1037. Is she the jerk for adding 13 people to the guest list when there was already 22 on it for her baby shower? We'll talk to you next.
1: You're answering?
0: I said that I think the pregnant lady's a jerk.
1: Yeah.
0: It's too much. We'll talk to you next.
2: Go! I am being fed thrust.
3: Hi.

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2: I still think you're a jerk.
1: You get to be our moral compass.
2: No, wait, you're a jerk.
1: It's time to find out. Am I the jerk?
3: Look what you did, you little jerk.
4: Okay, Nancy wrote in. She wants to know, she's really upset that her sister, after she started planning the baby shower for her sister, there were 22 people on the guest list. And then the pregnant sister came in and added 13 women who she works with. And Nancy said, I've heard her talk about maybe three of these people. She doesn't hang out with them outside of work. I'm really mad. So Nancy wants to know if she's a jerk for being mad about the 13 extra people.
5: Flat out.
4: Or is the pregnant lady, is her sister in her rights to add 13 people to the guest list at her baby shower?
5: Listen, 13 people coming to my house extra than I had already mentally planned for is a lot for me. I'm not going to say nothing for nobody. I think everybody just got to answer for themselves.
4: Mm-hmm. Tanya's in Kenosha, one of our regulars, called 5 days in a row. We'll start with her. So fancy. Tanya.
6: Hey.
5: Morning.
4: Who's the jerk here? Is it the sister throwing the baby shower, or is it the pregnant sister who's added 13 additional guests?
6: Yeah, you can

0: miss me with the fact that she said, go ahead and I'm going to throw you a baby shower, then you throw in a baby shower. She's a jerk for saying she can't invite people. That is super common to invite people you work with, you spend tons of time with. I think it's totally appropriate, and if she didn't like it, she should have communicated beforehand on her limits.
1: Tanya, the entire office, though?
2: Tanya always comes in with the etiquette. She's like, dude, you offered to throw the shower. It's not your guest list. It's the pregnant lady's guest list.
0: You don't mess with Tanya's guest list.
3: Mm-hmm. Yep. Do we know how short notice this is or not, though? Because let's be honest.
0: That's fair.
2: I don't know.
0: Last minute, I agree.
2: I don't think it is. It said there were 22 people doable. My sister just sent me the guest list, and she added every woman she works with. So she just sent it.
0: This is the first time that we're talking about it. Fair. This is what it is. Sorry, honey.
1: Oh, dang.
2: She thought it was 22, Tanya. Now it's 22 plus 13.
3: I can't even do that math. That's so many extra people.
0: You know what? 35. You know what they say when you assume it's 22? It's that assume.
3: Mm-hmm. You should always add 10 extra bodies when planning a party. I swear they do say
2: so
3: that.
2: So it's actually 45 now. It's not 35. Okay.
0: And you know, who says all 13 of them are going to show up?
3: Fair.
2: Well, that's fair. It's still a lot of people. Okay, Tanya, you know what? You're talking about the moral compass, the etiquette of it all. Tanya's saying you can invite whoever you want, and she's going to have to throw the baby shower.
3: You said, Tanya, I'm going to throw your baby shower.
2: Pregnant sister is not the jerk. Thanks, Tanya.
0: That's right. Bye, guys.
3: Bye. Much love.
2: Let's go to Kayla in Milwaukee this morning. Hi, Kayla.
3: Morning.
4: Good morning, guys.
2: Hi. Who's the jerk here? The sister who added 13 people to the guest list or the one who's actually throwing the shower, Nancy?
3: Be real.
4: I think Nancy is the jerk because I personally think that, like, for pregnant women, it's like they want to surround themselves with people they know. So it's like she just wants to hang out with her people, and it's like it just celebrate the good things that's happening in her life. And it's like, and I just think that Nancy saying that, oh, you can only have this certain amount of people is just like it's kind of rude.
3: Sisters rain on the parade, basically, a little bit, when Prego sister's just excited to invite everybody who wants to celebrate her and the baby.
2: Yeah, she agrees with Tanya, saying you agreed to throw the baby shower, and the pregnant sister can add whoever she wants, which makes Nancy the jerk
3: here.
2: Okay, well, thank you, Kayla. Good input. Thanks for calling.
4: Thank you.
2: Bye.
3: I appreciate it.
2: All right, let's go to Clayton, last but not least, and see what he thinks.
3: Clayton.
2: Is this going to be a clean sweep again?
3: Ain't no way. I'm sorry, but come on.
2: You had 13 people to a guest list, and now you just have to deal with it?
3: And you're telling me everybody that's called so far is cool with just 13 magical extra bodies after you already started planning a party?
2: Maybe. Clayton and Lake Mills, good morning!
5: Good morning, good morning. How's it going today, guys?
3: I don't even know anymore, man.
2: I'm fine. I don't have to add 13 people to a guest list and pay for them all. I'm fine. What do you think, Clayton?
5: Yeah, I don't have to worry about it either. It's my concern, but not my problem today, huh?
3: Yeah,
2: totally.
3: Fair.
2: So who's the jerk here?
5: So I'm going to say not the jerk, but I forget. I think I just talked to you before. No, you can kind of invite whomever. The more the better.
2: So Nancy is a jerk. Nancy, who wrote in, is the jerk for being mad. She has to add 13 people to the guest list. So Nancy, we're calling Nancy the jerk, and we're saying the pregnant sister is not the jerk today.
3: Vacuum jerk.
2: It's not
3: vacuum
2: even close.
3: Jerk. You're not even.
5: I say like you say, the more the better. The girls will have a good time. They play their games, and you get a ton of gifts. So it's a win-win.
3: The more
2: Clayton,
3: the better.
2: You speak this like you've been to baby showers. As someone who's been to them, we don't want all the, I don't need the games. I don't need everybody opening the gifts. In fact, they're way too long, okay? You're spoken like a dude, Clayton. But go to a baby shower.
5: There's no shame in my game. I've been to about a dozen or two, but hey, that's all right.
3: Clayton, I'm sorry, but dude over here going, we ain't trying to do all that either, man.
2: Yeah.
3: I'm sorry, but am I in some Twilight Zone where nobody is thinking that this is jerky behavior to invite 13 extra bodies?
2: Nope. They all said Nancy's
3: go
2: the
3: ahead.
2: Jerk. For being mad. So that means it's the sister's guest list. It's her baby shower. Even if she can't fit 35 people in her house, she's about to.
3: She has to figure it out then.
5: She's going to figure it out. And then, hey, I know we don't do this, you guys. I have a shout out if that's cool, you guys.
2: Nope, it's not.
3: Clayton,
2: bye.
3: I love you, Clayton.
2: Come on.
5: Happy Valentine's Day for everybody.
2: Okay, bye. Aww. Hang up. Goodbye.
5: And we're getting a brand new house. We're moving into a house.
3: Clayton. Hey,

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1: What's up? It's Brew. World Cup action underway. Even if you're not a soccer fan, you might want to know about this. Americans named George Washington can win a free Jeep if USA wins the World Cup. I don't know what's more unbelievable, that USA is like good enough to win this thing, or that there's people out there really named George Washington. What did she say?

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Hey, it's Brew. Have you heard what's going inside the 900-pound America 250 time capsule? I feel like we collectively could have came up with better stuff. Hang on, we'll get you that. And I want to know, what would you put in this thing if you could? I'm just asking. Coming up

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0: a 900-pound time capsule where every state gets to add something into it. And most states did like letters, postcards, poems, some coins. I feel like we need to do a better 2026 version. What would you put in this time capsule if you had the chance? What's up, Adrian?
1: Oh, my God. The Stanley Cup.
0: The Stanley Cup. You know, do we put anything in the cup?
1: 2026.
0: Mountain Dew Baja Blast, maybe?
1: Ooh, I like the way you think. Yes.
0: This is a little throwbacky, but, you know, it had a resurgence. It came back. What would be a good 2026 thing to throw in the time capsule? 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

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It's 11. And what's up? It's Brew.

0: It's Brew. If you had to rate this Thursday, what would you give it? I'm going like a 7.3.
1: Oh, okay. I like it.
2: I know, right? 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

I bet. 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Fall off what? 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
1: If you're not a huge sports fan, you might not even know this is happening, but the World Cup, which is like the big soccer international competition, is happening now. I love all the side stories, like how the biggest thing that international fans are angry about are the beer prices. Although they didn't get mad in Boston. Scotland just played there and they drank almost all the beer they had. Sold 4 times the normal amount in the city for that weekend. The Scottish people don't play

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1: Yeah, let's get all the feels rolling next. Some good news from your day. If you have something that made you smile, some good news you wanted to share, my number, 1-888-970-4278. I want to shout you out next on the show. Hang on. Damn.

0: 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Here's all the feels.
1: Yeah, taking all the good news you have at 1-888-970-4278. I love to hear your wins. Chelsea, you had a terrible travel experience, but something good came out of it?
2: Oh, I just went to...

0: a horrible, no good place. But the airline actually gave me some points.
1: Hey, who doesn't love getting extra points? It's almost like a video game. I love collecting them up.
0: Yeah, I couldn't believe it. Thanks. That's awesome.
1: Now, hopefully you can save those up and use them on a place you actually want to go next time.
0: Me too.
1: That's giving us all the feels today. 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Not every door you knock on is supposed to open. Trust the ones that do.
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Hey, what's up? It's Brew. I don't know if you've seen like clips on your social media of Ariana Grande back on tour. First of all, FOMO is real. Secondly, I can like see her transforming back from Galinda to the Ariana Grande we knew, singing all the classics. We'll get her new one on next in the countdown and the top four songs for your Thursday. It's Brews, Beats, Kick It

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1: Ready to hear your top four songs of the day? 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

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I can see her morphing from Galinda in Wicked back to the Ariana Grande we knew. Here's her latest, Hate That I Made You Love Me, number 3.

0: Tuesday. 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

0: What's up, Maria? 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How you feel?
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0: Tell him right now. Like... Let me tell him.
1: Okay.
0: Hey, dude, you're on the radio.
1: Yeah! Woo!
0: Shout out to him. I don't know his name.
1: Yeah. Shout out to me.

All right, let's get back into our love 'em or list 'em. Yesterday, we heard from Steven, who doesn't know if he can get over the fact that the girl he's dating is a full-time magician. Like, he doesn't know if he can accept that as his partner's job. 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
1: Looking for your feedback today for Love 'Em or List 'Em on Steven's situation. He called us about the girl he's seeing. She's a full-time magician. He doesn't know if he can, like, date someone who does that, I guess. Jacob, what was your feedback?
2: I'll tell you, if he's going to cap out, I would date that girl in a heartbeat.
1: Oh, you want some of the magic?
2: Yeah, magic girl, you kidding me? I wonder what kind of magic thing she could pull up on me.
1: Oh, my gosh. We got to get in the back of the line, buddy.
2: I am. You're going to have

0: 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I want enough time to say, hey, well, you know, we should do that this summer, and then actually do it. I want enough warm nights that I stop noticing them.
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1: We're into Love 'Em or List 'Em with Steven. He doesn't know if he can date this girl because she's a magician. Like, doesn't know if he can take that serious, I guess. Melissa, you had some feedback and thoughts?
2: Yeah, I mean, he needs to appreciate the fact that she's working. She has a job. If he is having doubts, he needs to let her know immediately, because that's just not cool, leading someone on.
1: Or he needs to do a magic trick and make himself disappear.
2: Yes. I mean, that is such a lame reason to not want to be with her.

0: One date, one story. One big decision. Brew has the juicy details. The good, the bad, and the... Are they serious? With Love 'Em or List 'Em.
1: Steven, welcome back. Real quick for me, will you pick a card? Any card. So sorry. Too soon.
2: Whichever one.
1: You called us about the girl you're seeing. She's so great in your eyes. Like, she's attractive, everything you like, but she's a magician. Yeah. And it gets to a point where, like, man, if this gets more serious, my future wife's going to be a magician? And that kind of made you feel a certain way?
2: Yeah, that's a pretty good summation of it, yeah.
1: Well, we've been asking for feedback for the last day, and all our listeners chimed in through calls and DMs, and ultimately, we've decided you should still love her.
2: That's fair. And even after I sort of put the question out there, I was like, can you really not live with this? And I think maybe you're right. Maybe I just need to get past whatever the ick is about that as a gig long term out of my head and just look past that and see the person, which, you know, I really do love her. I shouldn't throw that all aside. So I appreciate the help.
1: I love that we like came around full circle on this. Maybe that's the magic trick all along, was finding out that, you know, she was the one.
2: Awesome. I appreciate it.
0: It's the Brew Show.

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1: Thanks to AEG Presents. 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
5: 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I don't know who I am without a training schedule. 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
5: 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Okay, Brew crew, I finished my big race recently, and now I'm having that weird post-event identity crisis where your entire life has revolved around this training for months, and suddenly, I'm just a person again. So I'm spiraling into new hobbies, like do I take pottery classes, karate, do I learn piano at a late age? I don't know who I am without a training schedule. I'll keep you updated on this newfound life crisis next time on Brew's Ride, brought to you by Hyundai. While the world watches the stars at the FIFA World Cup, Hyundai has its eyes on the next generation of talent, the future stars who are already turning heads at age 14. 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It's already here. 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

I got drive, I don't need a car. 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

tickets, Flo Rida tickets tomorrow morning. 8:40, Ali and DZ gonna slide you a pair, get to Summerfest, man. It's always a good time. You're gonna be so tired and sunburned, but it's all worth it, baby. Here's Sienna Spyro.

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3: 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Am I right? 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
1: Yeah, y'all know what it is. 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
3: It's Spruce, the weed and grass killer that's safe for use around people, pets, and bees. 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You spray, they play. 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

0: say.
1: Please let this be the longest and slowest summer ever. I don't want one of those summers where you blink twice and suddenly somebody is posting pumpkin spice content, okay? I want June to feel like 6 months. He's choosing Texas, I can tell. I want enough time to say, hey, well, you know, we should do that this summer, and then actually do it. I want enough warm nights that I stop noticing them.
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6: 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It's Brew, and let's be real. Staying connected shouldn't mean breaking the bank. Am I right? 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